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5 into 3164, Houston 73, Quinn 90, Squad 90. Multifamily structure fire, Delta response at the Meadowview Apartment, 1640 Ruby Road, correction, Ruby Drive, RB, Apartment 80.

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0: Mission IC, incident terminated. Inch 40 is available. Are we clear for quarters? Do you have another assignment?
1: Confirming squad 90.
0: Battalion 2 at Seaman's report.
1: Hey, Battalion 2, go ahead.
0: Same, confirm working fire. I do have fire showing from a electrical panel on the exterior, first floor of apartment complex. I'll be working on evacuation, continue the response. Everybody come up on tech for assignment.
1: Copy, also, you send me the Ruby IC
0: 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The incident name?
1: Ruby IC.
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1: Did you have traffic?
0: Yeah, I see affirmative, expedite Edison, please. Also, RSO for road closures.
1: Ruby, I see Paris copies your request to expedite Edison and start RSO for road closures.

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1: Ruby IC, Paris copy. Is this confirming if you want engine 73 at battalion 3111 to continue?
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2: 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Battalion 14A, I'll be resuming coverage in Battalion 14.
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1: 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Breathing problems, Delta response, 29245 Central Avenue at the Del Taco RV Sequencing.

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1: 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Is it readable? Engine 3163 Paris, all information came from RSO. They advised a black Dodge Ram bumped over the wheel. The patient should be a white female on the wrong side of the road. Nothing further.

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1: 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We have it.
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0: Area 215 south of Central, looking for the TC with 38. UTL, could this possibly be on the 60 east or west at Central, City of Riverside?
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0: 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Break. Italian 14A. Confirm you copy that traffic.
1: Yeah, I copy. That'll be 60 and Central. Maybe a Riverside City response. 14A,
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At the pole, that's Nicola Parkway, Buffalo Redhawk Parkway, Arkansas 6, 5, 4, 6.

7, response. 784, responded to the emergency vehicle fire, Bravo, response. Cold, Michael, first lay, across the red, next, first lay, RBC.

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5, this is 31, 127, engine 27, engine 47, engine 67, from 17, the central structure fire at the response, 775, 5, 8, 5, 8, RP 10, 5, RP 10, primary, RP 10,

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0: 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Harris, engine 76, we're in the area so far, UTL. 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Are they going to be in the parking lot or out on the street?
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2: Copy. Attempting to contact the RP. Is there a building 51 at 12 correction 10250? It looks like it'll be North Lane, North Lane Circle.

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The Latin long is hitting closer to Nettle, north lane circle.

0: us that anyone who shows in the area has been located.
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2: 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I will tell you at the casino. 322-50 Bob Hope Drive, access hotel valet, Archmond Wolf.

0: 317, do you have traffic for Paris?
1: Affirmative. Paris 3171. We're in the area. So far UTL. Is there any further information? Additional RP.
0: Is it 3171? That's a negative. Just single RP.
1: We've checked from David Jones down McPherson to Mountain Ave, and so far UTL. So we can go ahead and cancel response, so it's available.
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1: Tampa, Tampa, Tampa, Tampa, Tampa, Tampa, Tampa, Tampa, Tampa, Tampa, Tampa, Tampa, Tampa, Tampa, Tampa, Tampa, Tampa, Tampa, Tampa, Tampa, Tampa, Tampa, Tampa, Tampa, Tampa, Tampa, Tampa, Tampa, 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

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Escalation with extrication, southbound 215 at the Placentia exit, RV command 6.

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0: Unknown medical, Bravo response. Lincoln Avenue, Class of New Chicago, RBC Command 8. 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
1: Paris Battalion 9A is responding. I did not copy the report on condition.

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1: Paris, Paris, I see. 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
0: 9A, question 90 is on scene, single vehicle partially involved, blocking at the 60 westbound off ramp. He will be assuming the Elder IC. County 9A, confirm you copy. 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Battalion 9A, engine 48, engine 58, cancel response.

0: 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Have a good night, bye.
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Corrupt system 26, present infrastructure fire, Delta response. 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
1: Engine 3166, RSO copies. We'll let start 9. And that'll come up on count board. Italian 2 confirming copies.
3: Roger, I cover the driving.
2: 3166, go ahead and have the resources stage at 3rd and Dexter. I'm going to make access so we can get a better location.
1: 3166, Paris copies. All units stage off 3rd and Dexter. Battalion 2, confirming copy.
3: Copy. Seven copies stage. You show us stage in the area.
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0: Delta IC. Incident terminated. We'll remain attached for equipment. I'll go available once they're done.
1: 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Copy 2022.

0: Paris, Tying 2.
1: Tying 2, Paris.
0: Paris, Tying 2, I've seen. This will be a bonfire, illegal bonfire. I'm out with deputies right now. Star 9 is in the process of guiding resources in at this time. No threat to the veg, just continue the two engines to cancel anything else that's in route.
1: Tying 2, Paris, copy, 2215.

0: medical adults response to northbound Highway 243, south of back down to structural RCP 1080. Engine 85 Paris.
1: Yeah, traffic for 85.
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0: 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You can go, Devil. Thanks. Show at that scene.
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1: Battalion 2,
0: 2237. Initially, this will be a debris pile. This is a large campfire, basically.
1: Battalion 2, I copy.

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1: Oh, this is nothing.
0: When you make that right at the top, there'll be a port just stay left.
1: There you go.
0: Oh, I know that.

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0: Paris, Squad 25. 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

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Charlie response. Motel 6 parking lot near the pool at 69570 Highway 111 RBC Command 12.

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Thank you, 37 first, copy. At 11.

Traffic collision with expectation northbound interstate 215 south Mona Expressway, RVT 10-5, RVT 10-5.

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1: First stop is Midnight 7.
0: Do you have traffic for engine 26?
1: Engine 26 for a second.

southbound traffic police and participation in northbound 215 south of Pomona Expressway. RVC Command 5, you got time. Direction RVC 5.

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0: 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Two patients. Can't help myself and the squad. Cap for the balance.
1: Into 3168, into 3176, into 59,
2: substance. There's 3011, the main respondent is already on the freeway in heavy traffic. We'll continue to assist 90 with the traffic. I'll get right back to you.
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1: 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Okay, respond. Allergies, Charlie respond. 13400. 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

14A, all units responding to emergency fire, locating the fire, locating the phone, 6:30 to drive, utilize on the 215, up to the 7 primary, on the 214, 9 14A, to the top.

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1: Have been seen for 14 a.m. We get inside here, I'll take the rock and then let you guys go to work.

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0: You show myself. Engine and truck 17, on scene. 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Got nothing showing. 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Staging for additional resources here. We'll be on venture

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1: Yes, Venture IC, does appear that we have a malfunctioning sprinkler system inside of the building. There is no product within the building itself. I'm going to go ahead and cancel everything in staging, keep myself, engine and truck 17. I've canceled the balance out up on tap. Anything we have in route is cancelable.
0: I'm showing all units on
1: 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I copy. 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

Copy 218.

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0: 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They advise it's going to be near Buck Road.

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0: 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Assault Stab Stage Delta Response 21805 Lake Matthews Drive, RBC Command 5, copy and acknowledge Beach.
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2: 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Device full of two patients. Engine 82 started in addition as well as a second AMR unit for a total of two. Speed is now clear to enter.

0: 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Both original patients have left POV. Let's continue. Both ambulances for now. Maybe additional patients. We cancel 82. There's four negative. Cancel safety checks.
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4 Squad 10 Caesars code 2 response. Interstate 15, northbound, north of Railroad Canyon Road. I'll be 96. Yes, sir.

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1: 25, calls upgraded to a Delta response. Engine 25 started in addition.
0: Sir, Squad 25, I copy.

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Harris, engine 65, report. Harris, engine 65, at team, we have one vehicle, confirm, send rescue. I'll be the Yucky IC on TAC 5.

0: Yeah, okay, see you going.
1: So there were two cases. He started a second AMR unit, total of two.

0: Sure. Yeah, guys. Yeah, guys, see for AMR, the second patient's going to be located closest to Paris Boulevard, is where they, that's where they can use Squad 65 who's evaluating the second patient.
1: Paris, copy. We're left.
0: Paris, yeah, guys, see, additionally, just as an update, that we do have one patient confirmed cut and rescue. We'll go with major injuries at this time. The second patient is going to be minor injuries from the other vehicle. Left.
1: Copy.

0: 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At 646, Marlin 3, Harvey 695, copy and acknowledge stage.
1: Paris engine 6, I'm not seeing a single vehicle into a tree. I do have a shared hydrant. We'll be checking on the tree then.
0: Copy. 414.

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0: 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It's Jack Guy, so you can show one party extricated.
1: Sheriff, copy.
2: Sheriff, engine 6, I'll have one patient, minor.
1: Sheriff, copy. 4, 17.

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0: Paris. Yeah, guys.
1: IC Paris.
0: Paris, yeah, guys. The one patient's been transported by AMR to RUHF. Been downgraded to moderate injury. Second patient, AM8 on scene. We've canceled the second AMR unit.
1: Paris, copy. 424. 18, cancel response. 18, cancel response. Okay.
0: Paris, N12, the Hampton IC. No audible alarm, no smoke, nothing showing. It's a three-story hotel checking, investigating.
1: 12, 424.

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1: Front engine 7, Paris.
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1: Copy,
0: 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Do you have any ETA on our stuff?

0: upstairs.
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0: RSO's still pending.

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1: 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The advice will continue to try to make contact.
0: Engine 12, cop street traffic. We're going to be here for another 10 minutes.
1: Engine 12, there's coffee.

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0: Sierra 66, advise RSO. 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We were able to mitigate the water, the road.

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0: Paris. Paris, Sergeant 7, AMR is transporting 1. Engine 7 is complete, returning to Corona.
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0: 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Vehicle's abandoned. There's no occupants.
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0: 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Can you get everyone to stay close and upgrade the Delta response with fire, calls inbound, additional 2.90 have been started.
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1: It's quite nice, and the vehicle's blocking the road. We're blocking traffic right now. We get expedited.
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As incoming resources, it'll be on the left center reading.

0: 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All units responding to the CTR TPC north of Port India. We advise action on the left, center medium. 931-11, let me copy.
1: 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I'll be the highway IC. Stand by for a patient assessment.
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Traffic collision with fire, Delta respond. Interstate 215 North, off of Center Avenue. 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
2: 111, I copy the traffic. You wish to get law enforcement in the area to assist. I got vehicles going the wrong way on the northbound 215 lane trying to exit.
1: Sorry, 3111, Paris copies. Starting law enforcement traffic stop.
2: I'll go ahead and assume the, did you name it the freeway or the interstate?
1: 111, Paris copies, going you, assuming the highway IC.

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0: IC here. Highway IC, can we check with AMR? Are they kind of low to go with the patient, trying to confirm if it's a younger male that we're getting reported as the driver. We have no one on scene other than the vehicle. I need a transportation location, sex and age of the patient they're transporting, and their condition, please.
1: Stand by for that information.
0: This way, the AMR unit number.
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0: Way I see here. Advised that patient is a male, unknown age, but has been transported to RUHS. We'll call back with further on the age and condition.
1: You need me to just landline my cell phone with that information all the time with CHP.
0: I see here, 7606.
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1: 25,
0: that's seen. 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

0: 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The 60 will be shortly to follow. You can show me available at the scene. Were you able to make contact with anyone?
1: Highway IC Terrace copies affirmative, waiting on their unit to get back to us with patient information. We'll recontact AMI.
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1: There's a choice for you to contact the RP and get a better location for that. Thank you, Bobby.
0: See you, Paris.
2: There's Highway IC, the incident's terminated. Engine 101 and 3168 will come available to you once they get water. Battalion 3111 is available. What information we had with Anton, CHP and CHP taking over the incident.
0: 3111, Paris copies. Confirming containment time at time of knockdown on fires at 558.
2: Affirmative. You give me that time and I'll relay it to the company officer.
0: Paris copies, fire contained as of 5:58.
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1: Go ahead.
0: 3176, information for the patient is in the call, 19-year-old male, stable condition, low acuity. Confirming if you would like me to relay that to CHP.

Squad 65, RSO advised they are less than 1 minute out.

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0: well. 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Nothing showing. Resident that's meeting us outside. Have everybody else's incoming stage outside.
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Air's engine 12. I'm going to release the second engine. We'll be here for about another 10 minutes.

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101 Terrace. RP is a Spanish speaker. Address was given from a translator. For rapid deploy, patient is peeing at the corner of 8th Street and A as in Adam, 8th and A as in Adam. Patient is in a silver Chevy Silverado outside near a trailer.

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0: 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On this command, RVC Tech 2, you'll be responding with Engine 17, confirming copy divert.
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0: 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Engine 19 negative for RSO's new protocol, unable to start them unless unusual circumstances or confirmed unattended.

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1: 238. 238, Paris.
0: Debris canceled. We're northbound. 215. Take hold beat. 23.
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0: 82, possibly same call from about 20 minutes ago, person lying on the sidewalk. Can you start our RSO just to help move them along?
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0: car show started at time I dispatched, advised I had a 15, certain less than 15 minute ETA.
1: Analog road crossing also.

0: 36, just confirming that the PD's in route.
1: 6 Paris, call originally came from Menifee PD. They were pending at this time. We'll check with their ETA.
0: District guard, I got a Menifee PD showing up right now.
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Engine 3174 will be on a 20-minute training delay, approximately 1 hour.

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Lake Hammett Campground, 56570, Highway 74, near Campsite 6. RPC Command 8, confirm proximity.

0: 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Animal bite stage, Bravo response. Lake Nemec campground, 56570, Highway 74, for campsite 6 and RMC Command 8, confirm your copy. Engine 3161, confirm your copy, dispatch.
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1: 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Otherwise, we're going to call it false alarm.

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1: 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It'll be on the water behind campsite number 7. Three-state traffic, confirm your copy.
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0: 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Harrison, did 82, this is possibly the same patient from this morning. We'll see one additional agent for a patient movement. 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

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For confirming if you'd like the railroad stop or slowed in the area. No one's there for pairs, copies. 10:49. And 3159, go ahead.

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Would you still like the railroad to be stopped per NJ 3169's report?

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0: A RSO had asked us to come out. We're tied up right now. Will you be able to handle that on a helper's report?
1: Confirm.
0: Yeah, appreciate it.

71, medic 255, psychiatric emergency stage, Delta response to the Fountains at Carlotta, 41505 Carlotta Drive, room 321 with RSO en route. RPM 12, confirm.

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Arc 5 description.

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1: 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Engine 2 will be available by the way of water.
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0: 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We're on scene. Vehicle versus a golf cart. We'll be out checking.
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5, respond, public assist, Alpha response, 280, Jessica 3 and RC 26. Patrol 7, engine 7, respond, traffic collision, Bravo response, Cambridge Avenue, cross the Marietta Road, RC 26.

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1: Paris, engine 5 off, here with the report.
2: Engine 5, Paris.
1: Paris, engine 5, on the on-ramp to the northbound 250 from Newport. We have two smokes from previous fires. I would like engine 54 to check the original of the southbound off-ramp at Newport and advise we can handle this location on our own.
2: Engine 5, Paris copies, continuing engine 4 to engine 54 to the original southbound off-ramp, 1209. Additionally, Caltrans has been started.
3: No gas ETA within 30 minutes.

0: 254. We're east west. 5, this is 54, confirming northbound or southbound, 250.
1: Southbound, original report was southbound at the Newport off ramp.
0: Copy, so you want to check the south side of Newport?
1: I think, apparently from what my guy is telling me, there's been some rekindles over there. Get off on Newport and just check the off ramp. Right where it meets the freeway.
0: We're headed right northbound right now, the 15. We'll hop over on Newport and go south on Chip Island.
1: If you're northbound on the 215, you're going to have to go to McCall and turn around.

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1: Officially call will be on RU2.
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76 Assault, Stage Roberts, on to El Toro, crossing the Rose Arson route. RC 26, separate 17.

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0: Paris is the bus.
1: Yeah, 5 Paris.
0: 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And if so, do they have an ETA? 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
1: Paris, copy. Recontacting Caltrans, starting the water tender, 1220. Engine 5 Paris, traffic is scratching, the read will re-advise.
0: I'm being told that this is handled from, I guess, 3 days ago.
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0: 5, engine 54. Sir. 54, we got nothing over here. Do you need some help over there?
1: Negative, thank you. Your gas is available.

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Traffic is still scratching on Reaple.

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0: No units advised. Correction. No access off of Bosley. Advise all incoming units to approach off of Crilly, not Bosley.
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fire in the system. Alpha Romeo fire to arrival. Can cancel the bound, so I'll keep myself and patrol 64. And just confirming the start of the alarm.

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0: 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With a threat to the vegetation, continue your response. I'll assume the whispering I see.
1: Paris, copy, you're assuming whispering I see. Battalion 3111, confirm you copy.
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1: 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Whispering IC, confirming the need for Battalion 3111.
0: Ambulance, code 2, we're going to have two patients.
2: There will be two patients. Confirming if you'd like a second unit started, and if you want just an ambulance or a second engine.
1: Battalion 3111, attempting to confirm with Whispering IC. Ask them to continue out of your discretion.
0: Okay, I'll continue until I get the confirmation on the cancel. Paris, Whispering IC, you get canceled, Battalion 3111.
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0: 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Best access would be for them to come in on us out of El Toro.
1: 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I'll advise you more.

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0: 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Cancel your response. 61 units have been started.
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0: 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If you're facing 40053, address will be on the left-hand side.
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Gonna keep myself, engine 20 and engine 3170 committed approximately 5 more minutes. If any other resources are en route, you can cancel.

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0: 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At this time, we've got nothing showing, no audible. Everything seems to be business as usual. We'll be investigating. I have engine 94 stage outside the compartment. Out the compartment.
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1: 3166.
0: Rush engine 334 on command 1. Purdue, Rush engine 334 is responding to the telephone incident.
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3: 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Respond on RU 2-3, City of Pac 12, City of Aragon, West Coast 63. From your response.
0: The rest is 3163 copies. We're responding right now.
4: Okay, it's Spurman. You can go ahead and attach this to the vegetation fire.
0: Purdue from Battalion 142.
1: For command 1-5. Command 1-5. Incident name, telephone. At 13-8.
0: Purdue from Battalion 142 on command 1.
1: 40 kilometers.
0: Purdue from Battalion 142. I'm on scene. I'll

0: Establishing telephone IC. Unable to see exactly how many acres due to the hillside, but I'm going to guess right around 5 acres with the rapid rate of spread. It is on both sides of Summer Valley Road. We'll go ahead and continue the balance, and I'll get you more of an update from Structure Defense. Also continuing, the ICP is going to be located at my vehicle. I'm going to be on Summit Valley Road, just west of the incident.
1: In a lap long, in an ICP location.
0: Yeah, sorry about that. I think we walked over each other. ICP is going to be at my vehicle on Summit Valley Road, just west of the incident. This is going to be wind driven and topography driven. And it is 100% LRA as of right now. I'll get you a lat long here in a second.
1: 42, we're to copy. You'll be able to meet the telephone IC at 1319.
0: And also continue if we can get CHP or Sheriff's to shut down Summit Valley Road.

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0: Engine 64, correction to previous traffic. AMR is transporting to Kaiser Hospital Riverside, not in the valley.
1: From here, picking up water to the 28. 91, your traffic was broken, unable to copy, re-advise.
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0: 19 burgers on command 1, go 5. Go for telephone 19. I utilize your current location lot long and put it in the LRA disco threat zone. Additionally, we have aircraft responding as well.
1: Response, 1948 3rd Street,

0: 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I'm in the area, nothing Sean right now.
1: Houston, Italian 148.
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2: Italian 15A, engine 3169 in the area, nothing showing. Additionally, you do have full aircraft on order.
1: Virginia Battalion 148, command 105.
4: 148,
1: I'll be assuming telephone IC. 142 will be taking operations.
2: Do you like our
1: Pretty telephone IC.

telephone IC. Yeah, advise SO, we will need them for evacuation. Looking at Jenny Street. Yeah, you can show us in the area as well at 3169. Do we have an RP or do we have any, is this a single report?

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0: 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Northbound ball post off of Ramon Road or Temple. How do you copy Paris? RU2 tone 3.

0: 9, how do you copy Paris?
1: Paris, Battalion 15A, with multiple units in the area, the single report and nothing showing by any of our units, let's hold the aircraft for now.
0: Holding aircraft
1: 1331. 15A, you can also hold the crews and dozers at their present location as well.
0: 15A, Paris copy, holding crews and dozers at current location 1331.
1: Paris engine 3169.
0: 169, Paris, go ahead.
1: Paris engine 3169, on scene, about a 50 by 50 spot, Alby locals, I can handle with engine 3163. The telephone I see, Bruce.
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0: Number two.
1: Yeah, I copy. No connection.
0: Cell phone ID. Yeah, that's affirmative. Summit Valley near Los Flores.
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0: 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There's an AMPM at Rancho Cal and a NEZ, and there's a Chevron at Rancho Cal and Jefferson. 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

0: 38 sustained Delta response. Seeker, Vincent Boulevard, cross the ball between the parking lot and the left.
1: Purdue, water tender 337 en route to the Custer Avenue incident return.
0: Medic 255, gaining Alpha response to Renaissance, Esmeralda Resort, 44400 Indian Wells Lane, room 41 through 6, Arthur Smith.

Refer to your telephone IC. Fire. We're looking at about 10 to 15 acres. Four rate has been stopped. Crew is going to be committed for several hours.

0: copy. A total of 15 acres. Boulder spray has been stopped several hours at this time. Bird copy that 1351 break. Custer ID, go ahead with your traffic.
1: Now, can you advise AMR to go down Richard and take a right on Fresco to get to the property?
0: Three copies, approximately 7 acres. Tree structures nearly burned. Evacuation complete. Can you confirm ICP location when you get a chance?
1: Go down Richard's gonna hook to the left. We're gonna take a right on El Fresco Road.
0: ICP, Custer, and Carson Street. We have law enforcement en route at 1352.

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1: Paris, did you mind? 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
0: Stay on the fire. We're looking at a total of 14.7 acres. Forward rate has been stopped. The structure threat's been mitigated. We do have dozer line wrapped around the fire. We can cancel transport dozer 3540.
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0: 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Seems to be showed up on scene. They're going to be taking over the incident.
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1: On air attack with aircraft release, Bravo 42, Tinker 140 release, back to San Bernardino, Tinker 140, loaded with 3,000, ETA of 14, 15, Tinker 73 release back to Hemet, loaded, ETA back to Hemet of 14, 20.
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0: 4, 14-15. Bernie, copy. Great. Telephone, I see Bernie, go ahead.
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0: 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Hold that.
1: 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They are en route.

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1: Telephone air attack. Lines Hotel Tango release back to San Bernardino, ETA 1418.
0: Curtis at the Five Hotel Tango, release to San Bernardino, ETA 1418. Also, we're going to be diverting Tanker 140 and Tanker 73 to the BDU Custer incident in Lucerne Valley, confirming you still have contact.
1: Trying to raise them on air tactics, standby.

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1: 3566, go for telephone IC. Yeah, it's for all incoming units, we're canceled.
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1: Telephone air attack with aircraft release.
0: 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Air attack, go ahead.
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1: Smoke check at 7251 Highland Avenue and Fairwood Lane, 1421.
2: Purdue, telephone air attack on command.
0: Air attack, Purdue.
2: Telephone air attack, Copter 608, released from the telephone incident, returning to Prado, ETA 1435. Air attack 310, released from the telephone incident, returning to Hemet, ETA of 1432.
0: Squad 2, gas order cycle response, 24781, also police, RC 10-5, July 1st.
3: Press 1. 166, request a second ALS ambulance for a total of 2.
0: Enter 3166, press. How was your request for a second AMR unit for a total of 2?

Route 51, unmedical stage, Robert's response. 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

0: 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Macy's call response at the Macy's. Highway 111, cross the town center way. Second floor, Austin.
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1: Okay.
2: You got tied in with SoCal Gas for the SME. They're working on making the call. So, Quincy 90 is about to be available.
1: And then send me three additional calls in the area for Caesars, for response by the boss. FS12 has been started, become available.

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SS 73, respond first user, show response. 4048 6 Winchester Road at the Tesla charging station near the Voss on this event.

0: 40 is that same single story residence, nothing shown. Yeah, that's good.
1: And
0: again,
1: 48,
0: 14, 36. Yeah, but this can't handle.
1: And 6 10 to respond, 14, 36.

the RP advised she's closer to Prickly Pear and the 20th Avenue. Yeah, first copy.

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2: 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Arm Temple.

0: Where do you tell my IC? Team's on scene. One vehicle on its side. I'll be 30 away. Telephone IC. Yeah, I'll see on that location for CHP. I think it'd be at 138 and Summit Valley Road.
1: 29 is the 3162 Hartwell, Delta response. The parts delivered across the

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2: 12.9 in the area, currently UPL. 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
1: Give me just one, I'll try to call the RP. 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

0: Charlie for Soul Flare 9. 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
1: I'm on the line with him now. He just advised that it was the first house. He is going outside to flag you down.

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1: 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Going to be 8.
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Monitor 3 Command 6, if it gets into the veg, utilize local 2, code 5, 1564.

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The river at Rancho Mirage, 71800 Highway 111. 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
1: Paris copy false alarm. For the RP, they advised it was on the side of the road on the Ortega Highway closer to Grand Avenue.
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0: 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Lake Engine 1, information only, additional call in the area if you become available. 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

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I don't know if I told you, but we released Medic Engine 315, and then we're releasing Pilot Rock 3.

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0: 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I'll be on investigation.
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1: 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I don't believe there's a lot 36.
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0: 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The advisor will also have a flagger at the entrance.
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